I think the truth is that when I first met him, his real life was already over. He spent all his time on those experiments. He had this mission in life. Only one day, something happened. The inevitable happened. He was before my time.

Yeah, let's see if it works. Let's see if we can make this happen. Yo. Ha, yo, you know the program. Quit acting like ain't nobody told you, man. Another year older, man, you know the plan. Kev Brown's about to hold some grands. Might take him a minute to overstand. I'm lo-fi, low budget, what of it? They sound so glossy, it's time to get rugged. Yo, yo, I had to flip to James Brown. Take it back to the essence of where it came round. Don't make no sense and I ain't tripping. Yo, you feel

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I can't walk like I used to. I can't love like I used to. And now things done changed, and I done got old. I can't do the things I used to do because I'm an old man.

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1: Because first I needed money.
2: Right now I'm like saving up to pay back my
3: loan.
4: It sucks, though. It shows that I've been getting minimum wages and shit.
2: Because I can't afford to live here anymore.
5: You ain't making enough money to shoot.
6: Working just to survive?

0: that we forget what a woman needs every now and then. That is, if you want to keep your thing together.
1: Yeah, yeah, yeah.
0: Listen to me now.

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1: Hey, look, nobody's pushing me anyway, okay? 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
0: Oh, come on, John. 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
1: Tough choice, don't make me laugh. 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
0: 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First hand, second hand laws. Horn of the clock bite, thorn of the crown spike. Smile of the victor, child of the prisoner. Statues of martyrs, hackers as artists. Shout out to Atlantis. First hand, second hand us.
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Born of the half-life, born on the path life. Questions the teachers, threatens the preachers. Do what she gotta, deny mother no martyrs. Who threatens the monarchy? Presence is shady. Who eyes wide open? Paid that token. Jumped over turnstile. Calm when the groove wide. Horn of the ground spike.

That's it from me, folks. Thank you to Club Oldies, but really, really goodies playing us out. It's Serge. Merci a Richie, a tune back.

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